Cynthia and Stephanie Lauper, 2025 Rock and Roll Hall of Fame inductee, number 10 this week in 1984 with her signature song, Girls Just Want to Have Fun. It was a cover of a song first recorded in 1979 by a male singer, Robert Hazard. Number 9. Now at number 9, off their greatest hits album, Rockin' Soul Part 1, that also had a few original tracks, both of which became hits, Say It Isn't So, and this one. Here's Daryl Hall and John Oates with The Adult Education.

0: out of Philadelphia, Daryl Hall and John Oates, Adult Education. Number 9 this week in 1984. This is Robbie Bridges taking a look at the top TV shows from this week more than 40 years ago. And big hits included Dynasty, Dallas, Charles in Charge, Kate Nally, and Tom Selleck starring as Magnum P.I.
1: Don't look at the dogs, work the lock. Work the lock, work the lock. Don't look at the dogs, you looked at the dogs.
0: Number 8. At number 8, we find the English pop band called Thompson Twins, who weren't twins at all. It was a threesome: Joe Leeway, Alana Curry, and Tom Bailey. Here they are with Hold Me Now.

0: Queen, who you heard a little bit earlier on the countdown, back at number 18 with Radio Gaga. There's a band that played at Live Aid the following year, 1985. Thompson Twins, this week of 1984, at number 8 with Hold Me Now.
1: Thinking back, one realizes that our democracy is so strong because it was forged in the fires of adversity.
0: There's President Ronald Reagan on the campaign stump this week in 1984 as election season was heating up. And while former Vice President Walter Mondale did face a healthy challenge from the Reverend Jesse Jackson, he went on to become the Democratic nominee but would lose to Reagan in one of the biggest presidential election landslides in history. On the way, our RT20 Chronicle. This week, we'll spotlight the rain songs of the 80s, songs that had rain in the title or lyrics that were big hits throughout the 1980s, including one on this week's survey. You'll hear from Huey Lewis in the news, Lionel Richie, and this week's number one tune. Off the soundtrack of the film that made Kevin Bacon a household name.
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0: bigger the hits, the smaller the numbers, as we're getting closer and closer to the top from this week in 1984. We take a look at radio station airplay data, record sales, online searches and streams, and come up with the 20 big songs from a great year in music. And there has never been a year quite like 1984. Now, before we hear the number 7 song on the countdown, it's time for an RT20 Chronicle of the Rain Songs of the 80s. Songs with rain in the title or lyrics that were big hits throughout the decade of decadence. Let's start 1980 with Eddie Rabbit's I Love a Rainy Night.
1: I love a rainy night. Yeah, I love a rainy night.
0: Bruce Hornsby and the Rain scored a big one with Mandolin Rain in 1986. There was the Weather Girls' It's Raining Men and Milli Vanilli's Blame It on the Rain. Don't forget the Rains Down in Africa by Toto and, of course, Prince's Purple Rain. And then the rain song on this week's survey.
2: Number 7.
0: At number 7 this week in 1984, here are Dave Stewart and Annie Lennox, Eurythmics, with Here Comes the Rain Again.

Eurythmics, Here Comes the Rain Again, number 7 on this week's survey from 1984 and part of our RT Tony Chronicle on the big songs of the 80s that featured rain in the title or lyrics. Jordache. Well, if you're hitting the shopping mall, pick up some new threads. Couldn't do any hotter than Jordache jeans. And remember to put on that members only jacket too. The average pair back in 84 would run you about $30 today. That's around $100. Number 6. Now at number 6, Culture Club. Here's Miss Me Blind. Miss Me.

0: performed in London by Boy George, along with Roy Hay and Mike Craig. Culture Club, Miss Be Blind. Number six this week in 1984. Is Boy George happy with where his life is today?
1: I function best when I'm sober, clear-headed. And the other thing was just a disaster. I'm so happy that I'm who I am now.
0: Well, isn't that the best feeling in the world? Coming up just five away from that number one song from this week in 1984. It was one of two songs that this guy had on a movie soundtrack for a film all about teenagers in a town that didn't want them to dance. One song was I'm Free, Heaven Helps the Man. The other is the tune you're about to hear on top.
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You can also find us on YouTube. We'll check the listener email bag again in just a moment. Thanks for tuning in for the hits. We're in 1984 and the countdown continues. Number five. At number five, the Pointer Sisters. Was going to be a huge year for them. They'd score another big one with the follow-up, Jump for My Love. But this week in 84 at number five with Automatic.

0: Pointer Sisters, Automatic, number 5 this week in 1984. Obviously a family affair. Did they grow up in a musical family?
1: Yeah. Growing up, we sang gospel in my father's church.
0: So it wasn't just the sisters, but daddy too. Well, now it's time for an RT20 Countdown Extra, a song that was just outside the top 20 from this week in 1984, but a song that was on its way there would eventually make it up to number 4. Of his album, An Innocent Man, his tribute to the doo-wop and vocal groups he grew up with, Billy Joel and The Longest Time. Whoa.

0: An RT20 Countdown Extra from this week in 1984 from his nostalgia-tinged album, An Innocent Man. There's Billy Joel and The Longest Time, just outside the top 20, but on its way all the way up to number 4 later in the spring. And now, the countdown continues.
1: Number 4.
0: The pride and joy of Tuskegee University. You'll see him every week on American Idol. Here is Lionel Richie with Hello.

0: Off his LP, Can't Slow Down, and boy, he sure couldn't in the early 80s. There's Lionel Richie, number four this week in 1984. Hello.
1: In your creative discovery, you have to ask the question, where is this coming from? After that, the story is told.
0: Lionel has spoken. Coming up, the top three songs from this week in 1984.
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13: Number three,
0: we find Huey Lewis in the news with a song that would spawn a giant lawsuit because later in 1984, when Ray Parker Jr. released the theme from Ghostbusters, Huey thought the melodies were just a little too similar. And as a matter of fact, this song was used as scratch music by Ray as he was figuring out how to place his song in a movie. Here's Huey and the Boys with I Want a New Drug.

0: Huey Lewis in the news. I want a new drug from their album Sports, number 3 this week in 1984. There were two Weird Al Yankovic songs just outside the top 20 this week of 84. One of them was a parody of Michael Jackson's Beat It called Eat It. That song actually broke into the top 20 a couple of weeks from now in 84. And Al's spoof of Huey Lewis in the news, I want a new duck.
1: I want a new duck.
0: It's only Weird Al could.
2: Number 2.
0: Well, two songs to go, and at number 2, from the film Against All Odds, which starred Jeff Bridges, James Woods, and Rachel Ward, based on the novel of the same name, here is the title song from Phil Collins' Against All Odds.
3: How come?

The theme from the film Against All Odds, Phil Collins, number two this week in 1984. I'm Robbie Bridges, and we've just about done it. We've counted down 19 of the big hits from this week all across America, 1984, and that means there's just one thing left to do. Up here near the tippity top where the air is rare, that's to play the number one song. And yes, it is also from a movie. As a matter of fact, the guy singing the number one song had not one but two tracks on this film's soundtrack. We're talking about Kenny Loggins. It was a movie with a silly concept about a town that wanted to ban dancing and teenagers who just didn't want to hear about it, and it would go on to make Kevin Bacon a household name. This guy has been dubbed the king of the movie songs because he did just so many of them, starting in 1976, actually, but better known as the movie king of the 80s, but he started with A Star Is Born, the Barbra Streisand film, and then did movies including Caddyshack, Top Gun, and yes, even Caddyshack 2. Oh, and don't forget this one. The number one song in the USA this week of 1984 is by Kenny Loggins. The theme?

0: Loggins, Footloose, number one all across America, this week in 1984 from the Kevin Bacon, John Lithgow film of the same name. And there you have them, the 20 hits from this week in 84. We counted them all down, taking a look back at the radio station airplay data, just as you would have heard on the air, plus record sales and online searches and streams today to come up with our survey. Y'all already can't wait to do it again next weekend. We'll pick another great year in music and turn back the clock, count them all down, and take a look back at the world as it was. In the meantime, feel free to contact us on Facebook. We are at Robbie's Top 20 Countdown. By the way, we have an Instagram and a TikTok going up soon, so make sure to follow us there too, at Robbie's Top 20 Countdown. Or RobbieStop20Countdown.com, and you'll also find us on YouTube. Thank you to the man with the plan, the man who makes it all happen every week, our friend Hunter Farman. And thank you to everybody at this radio station for having us on. We'll see you back here next weekend at the same time. Robbie Bridges saying leave your dial right where you got it, and thank you for listening.
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1: WeB 108, I'm Alyssa Sheketoff. A heads up, if you're driving through or live in Fairfield and you're speeding, you're going to get ticketed starting today. There are six locations where you'll find speed cameras, all of them near schools, including Riverfield, Burr, and Dwight Elementary Schools, Fairfield Ward and Ludlow High Schools, and Notre Dame Prep. The fine for a first violation is $50. After that, it's $75. Happening tomorrow in Trumbull, the Long Hill Fire Department will host the 2026 Bridgeport Area Retired Firefighters Memorial Mass. This event is meant to remember and honor the brave firefighters who made the ultimate sacrifice in the line of duty. All firefighters, retired firefighters, family members, and members of the public are invited to be there. It's happening tomorrow night at Holy Cross Lutheran Church on Main Street at 7 p.m. A popular natural grocery chain called Sprouts is looking to expand in New England. They're set to open a new location in Westport. The grocer is planning to build a Sprouts Farmers Market on Post Road East. They're also planning to build a location in Milford on the Boston Post Road, which is set to open in 2027. And staying in Westport, Frank Pepe's is opening its latest location today at 361 Post Road West. There will be a ribbon-cutting ceremony today for the expansion of New Haven-style pizza in Fairfield County. The Westport restaurant will mark Frank Pepe's ninth location in Connecticut. With your headlines, I'm Alyssa Sheketoff, WeB 108 First News.
2: And good morning, 5:33, WeB 108 Center for Cancer Care at Griffin Hospital, Connecticut. Traffic's still looking pretty good on the roads this morning. If you're traveling on 95 and the parkway, no problems to report there. They've just wrapped up the overnight work in Ansonia as you travel northbound on Route 8 right now, sponsored by Columbia Dental with 12 locations in Connecticut. Big enough to be called a dental chain, small enough to stay personal. 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WeB 108 Connecticut traffic. And good morning, the WeB 108 Sacred Heart University forecast today. Partly sunny, we'll have a high only around 67. It's going to be the coolest day of the week. For tonight, clear skies, cool once again, 44. And partly sunny, 75 for tomorrow. The Reynolds Farms Nursery Norwalk temperature is 55 in Ansonia. And good morning, we're back together again Monday morning. 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

0: Well, everybody's talking about BTS, the group, and you're going to have a chance to see them in concert coming up this Thursday, the Weeby 108 Little Pub Summer Concert Getaway. 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We'll give you a keyword so you can text us. 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More details coming up, too, right there at Weeby108.com. 545 Weeby 108 Center for Cancer Care at Griffin Hospital, Connecticut traffic. Beautiful sunrise this morning. If you're traveling northbound on the Connecticut Turnpike right by the Post Mall, we're going to find a heavy volume all of a sudden. Not sure if there's a problem or if it's just the wrapping up the overnight work, but I'll get more details on that as I can get them. Southbound on the Turnpike, slow as you approach Black Rock Turnpike exit. No problems to report right at this moment if you're traveling on the Parkway or Route 8 north and southbound. 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Weeby 108, Connecticut traffic.
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1: WEB 108, I'm Melissa Shekatoff. Raul Valley is due back in front of a judge today. And the question remains, will he face a second trial? Valley was found not guilty of murder last year in Milford Superior Court after the death of Fairfield Prep student Jimmy McGrath outside of a Shelton house party back in 2022. The state wants to try Valley on some lesser charges. However, Valley's new attorney wants the case dismissed. Shelton police are warning the public about recent armed car break-ins. Police posted to the department Facebook page that over the weekend, break-ins occurred in the Huntington section of the city. Four suspects are believed to be connected to those incidents. Police are reminding you to be aware of your surroundings, lock your cars, remove valuables from your cars, and check surveillance footage if you have cameras at your home. And starting today, if you're caught speeding in Fairfield, you will get ticketed. There are six locations where you'll find the cameras, all near schools, including Riverfield, Burr, and Dwight Elementary Schools, Fairfield Ward and Ludlow High Schools, and Notre Dame Prep. The fine for a first violation is $50. After that, it's $75. To see the exact streets, speed limits, and more, check the Fairfield Town website. With your headlines, I'm Melissa Shekatoff. WEB 108 First News.
2: And good morning, 601. 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Connecticut traffic have an overturned box truck right near the Connecticut Post Mall in Milford, northbound on the Connecticut Turnpike. The truck is there on its side. Emergency vehicles and the left and center lanes knocked out. You squeeze over to the right to avoid that. That's northbound Parkway in Milford, really heavy. Southbound on the Connecticut Turnpike, we're seeing delays in Bridgeport through Fairfield. Also, as you make your way into Norwalk, southbound on the Merritt Parkway, that is stop and go Trumbull heading into Fairfield. 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You deserve it. WEB 108 Connecticut traffic. Here comes the WEB 108 Sacred Heart University forecast. Today, partly sunny and a high of about 67. Clear skies tonight, pretty chilly too, 44. And we're looking for a partly sunny day and mid-70s for tomorrow. The Reynolds Farms Nursery Norwalk temperature is 55 in Norwalk.

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0: 613, WeB108 Center for Cancer Care at Griffin Hospital, Connecticut. Traffic, here's an overturned box truck right near the Connecticut Post Mall exit. This is in Milford, northbound on the Connecticut Turnpike. Lying on its side, left and center lanes are out. There's emergency vehicles on the scene there, and you really have to squeeze by on the right-hand side to get through that. Southbound, it's a stop-and-go ride between Bridgeport, Black Rock Turnpike, and Fairfield. Also delays heading in through Norwalk. We're busy on the parkway now, Trumbull, through Fairfield, heading into Westport, and that is southbound on the Merritt Parkway. 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WeB108 Connecticut traffic.
1: Stormin' Norman is going to tell you a tale of what it was like back then. Connecticut in-home assistance today in WeB history.
0: It's June 1st. On this day in 1992, New Canaan's Paul Simon married fellow musician Edie Burkell.
2: I tell her my age, which was 47. I said, how old are you? And she was 24 or something. Anyway, we have a 24-year difference.
0: The number one movie at the box office on this day in 2003 was Finding Nemo.
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5: 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Natalie was killed by Joran Vandersloot.
0: And in the year 2000, the average price for a gallon of milk in Derby cost $2.78. And the number one song on WeB 108 in 1989 was from Paula Abdul.
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1: WEB 108, I'm Alyssa Sheketoff. A heads up, if you're driving through or live in Fairfield and you're speeding, you're going to get ticketed starting today. There are 6 locations where you'll find speed cameras, all of them near schools, including Riverfield, Burr, and Dwight Elementary Schools, Fairfield Ward and Ludlow High Schools, and Notre Dame Prep. The fine for a first violation is $50. After that, it's $75. Happening tomorrow in Trumbull, the Long Hill Fire Department will host the 2026 Bridgeport Area Retired Firefighters Memorial Mass. This event is meant to remember and honor the brave firefighters who made the ultimate sacrifice in the line of duty. All firefighters, retired firefighters, family members, and members of the public are invited to be there. It's happening tomorrow night at Holy Cross Lutheran Church on Main Street at 7 p.m. A popular natural grocery chain called Sprouts is looking to expand in New England. They're set to open a new location in Westport. The grocer is planning to build a Sprouts Farmers Market on Post Road East. They're also planning to build a location in Milford on the Boston Post Road, which is set to open in 2027. And staying in Westport, Frank Pepe's is opening its latest location today at 361 Post Road West. There will be a ribbon-cutting ceremony today for the expansion of New Haven-style pizza in Fairfield County. The Westport restaurant will mark Frank Pepe's 9th location in Connecticut. With your headlines, I'm Alyssa Sheketoff, WEB 108 First News.
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3: 632, WEB 108 Center for Cancer Care, Griffin Hospital. Connecticut traffic, overturned box truck right near the Connecticut Post Mall exit, northbound turnpike, left and center lanes out. You really have to funnel through the right lane, slowly get by that. Southbound, it is a slow ride between Bridgeport, Fairfield, building in Westport and Norwalk on the turnpike, Trumbull of Fairfield on the parkway. WEB 108, Connecticut traffic. The WEB 108 Sacred Heart University forecast today. It's partly sunny, highs near 67, and then clear and cold tonight, 44. And we're looking for a partly sunny 75 day tomorrow. The high of 75. Water temperature on Long Island Sound is 59. The Reynolds Farms Nursery Norwalk temperature is 56 in Milford.

0: Well, lots of stuff going on this past weekend. Storm and Norman, Weeby Wake Up Morning Show. Plenty of graduations and proms taking place. Today, Rabbit, June 1st, is the first day of hurricane season. And it looks like, well, the forecasters say that it's going to be quieter than the past few seasons have been, but who knows, really. And on this day, too, June 1st, let's congratulate Weston's Keith Richards, the Rolling Stone Keith Richards. He became a great-grandfather this weekend.
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0: So about an hour from now, we're going to have a chance for you to win $1,038. That is the cash jackpot for the WeeB 108 Bigelow Tea 5-question quiz. If your 5 answers match our answers, you will get the money, plus just for playing. All this week, I have tickets for you to see Straight No Chaser. Great group. They're coming to the Palace Stamford on June 25th. 651, WeeB 108 Center for Cancer Care, Griffin Hospital. Connecticut traffic, they've got that overturned box truck back up on its wheels again. This is northbound in Milford on the Connecticut Turnpike. Right lane is still getting by in a heavy backup as you approach Milford and right near the mall exit. Southbound, stop and go Bridgeport through Norwalk. And also on the parkway now, we're seeing delays. 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WeeB 108 Connecticut traffic.
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0: Coming up right after 7 o'clock, my morning hack, something for your bathroom and towels, all in the same sentence. You're going to want to hear this one right after 7 on WeeB 108.

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1: WeB 108, I'm Melissa Sheketoff. Raul Valley is due back in front of a judge today. And the question remains, will he face a second trial? Valley was found not guilty of murder last year in Milford Superior Court after the death of Fairfield Prep student Jimmy McGrath outside of a Shelton house party back in 2022. The state wants to try Valley on some lesser charges. However, Valley's new attorney wants the case dismissed. Shelton police are warning the public about recent armed car break-ins. Police posted to the department Facebook page that over the weekend, break-ins occurred in the Huntington section of the city. Four suspects are believed to be connected to those incidents. Police are reminding you to be aware of your surroundings, lock your cars, remove valuables from your cars, and check surveillance footage if you have cameras at your home. And starting today, if you're caught speeding in Fairfield, you will get ticketed. There are six locations where you'll find the cameras, all near schools, including Riverfield, Burr, and Dwight Elementary Schools, Fairfield Ward and Ludlow High Schools, and Notre Dame Prep. The fine for a first violation is $50. After that, it's $75. To see the exact streets, speed limits, and more, check the Fairfield Town website. With your headlines, I'm Melissa Sheketoff. WeB 108 First News.
2: 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We are still looking to clearing this overturned box truck. Look like they have it up on their wheels, on its wheels, and crews are there to get rid of that truck. But you're still only getting by right lane northbound Parkway as you approach the mall. Southbound, a stop-and-go heavy ride from Bridgeport right into Norwalk. Trumbull to Fairfield on the Parkway southbound, also coming past Route 7, heading into New Canaan Avenue. WeB 108, Connecticut traffic. The WeB 108 Sacred Heart University forecast today, partly sunny and highs around 67. It's going to be clear tonight. We're going to drop to 44 and then becoming partly sunny, 75 tomorrow. They got a

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0: She's got to be floating on cloud nine of Dua Lipa and her beau Callum Turner. Officially got married over the weekend. Very intimate ceremony in London. So congrats.
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0: If you're going to be having guests over, here's a nice little touch for your bathroom. 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And there it is, my morning hack. If you'd like to hear this again, you can go to our website. It's weeby108.com and click on the word podcast. 717 Weeby 108 Center for Cancer Care at Griffin Hospital, Connecticut. Traffic southbound as you make your way onto the Connecticut Turnpike. It's slow going between Bridgeport and Norwalk. Also delays as you get from Trumbull into Norwalk. Now, they've righted that overturned box truck that has been in Milford northbound right near the mall. So hopefully you're going to get rid of this thing soon, but still only right lane is getting by as you make your way into and right out of Milford there. The best thing you could do if you're a non-commercial vehicle is to take the parkway northbound if you have to. Other than that, we're looking pretty good right now on Route 8 and the 25A connector. 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
1: WeB 108, I'm Alyssa Sheketoff. A heads up, if you're driving through or live in Fairfield and you're speeding, you're going to get ticketed starting today. There are six locations where you'll find speed cameras, all of them near schools, including Riverfield, Burr, and Dwight Elementary Schools, Fairfield Ward and Ludlow High Schools, and Notre Dame Prep. The fine for a first violation is $50. After that, it's $75. Happening tomorrow in Trumbull, the Long Hill Fire Department will host the 2026 Bridgeport Area Retired Firefighters Memorial Mass. This event is meant to remember and honor the brave firefighters who made the ultimate sacrifice in the line of duty. All firefighters, retired firefighters, family members, and members of the public are invited to be there. It's happening tomorrow night at Holy Cross Lutheran Church on Main Street at 7 p.m. A popular natural grocery chain called Sprouts is looking to expand in New England. They're set to open a new location in Westport. The grocer is planning to build a Sprouts Farmers Market on Post Road East. They're also planning to build a location in Milford on the Boston Post Road, which is set to open in 2027. And staying in Westport, Frank Pepe's is opening its latest location today at 361 Post Road West. There will be a ribbon-cutting ceremony today for the expansion of New Haven-style pizza in Fairfield County. The Westport restaurant will mark Frank Pepe's ninth location in Connecticut. With your headlines, I'm Alyssa Sheketoff, WeB 108 First News.
2: 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They've got that truck righted on its wheels. This is northbound on the Connecticut Turnpike in Milford, right near the mall. It was an overturned box truck, but only the right lane still getting by. Until they clear that, it's going to be a long, very heavy, slow ride behind that as you make your way towards the mall. Southbound is stop and go from Bridgeport through Norwalk, heavy ride in Stamford. Even the Parkway southbound, too, that is slow from Trumbull heading into New Canaan Avenue in Norwalk. And by the way, if you do want to take the Parkway northbound to bypass that area in Milford where that delay is by the mall, that looks pretty good northbound with no problems to report there. WeB 108 Connecticut traffic. The WeB 108 Sacred Heart University forecast today, partly sunny and highs up around 67. It's going to be clear tonight. We get to 44. And then for tomorrow, partly sunny skies, highs in the middle 70s. The Reynolds Farms Nursery Norwalk temperature is 56 in Oxford.

0: Rabbit, rabbit, brand new month, June the 1st, Storm and Norman, Weeby Wake Up Morning Show. It's busy month this month. Stanley Cup Finals for hockey start tomorrow. The Knicks are in the NBA Finals starting on Wednesday. Seats are going for $4,000 at the Garden. Unbelievable. Hey, that new Spielberg alien movie called Disclosure Day is coming out on the 12th, big release there. Toy Story 5 is happening too with Bridgeport's John Ratzenberger. That's going to be out on the 19th. It's Pride Month, Juneteenth Month, Father's Day, and the first day of summer are both on the same day on June 21st.
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0: Thursday, another big day at Weeby 108. The Weeby 108 Little Pub Summer Concert Getaway is this Thursday. We're going to give you a keyword to text, and you could be going to see BTS in Baltimore. Everybody wants to see BTS. You have that chance. We're going to get you airfare and hotel accommodations, tickets to the show. 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You'll have your chance to win that Thursday. 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Traffic, that earlier overturned box truck in Milford, right by the mall exit, has been cleared. Still big time delays behind that, though, but it's going to take a while for that to ease up a bit. But the good news is that truck is out of there. Southbound Turnpike, very heavy between Bridgeport and Norwalk. A lot of volume in Stamford, and a very slow ride this morning from Trumbull right into the New Canaan rest area heading on the parkway. Looking at delays now, southbound Route 8 coming from Ansonia into Shelton. 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All seven audiobooks, complete magic. Weeby 108, Connecticut traffic.
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0: So here we are again staring at money. $1,038 could be yours right now if your five answers match our five answers for the quiz. We have four correct. Hope you've been keeping track. If you get through, 1-800-WEEBY-108, caller number 8. You have a chance for the money. Plus, I'll give you two tickets to Straight No Chaser at the Palace Stamford on June 25th. 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
1: WeB 108, I'm Melissa Sheketoff. Raul Valley is due back in front of a judge today. And the question remains, will he face a second trial? Valley was found not guilty of murder last year in Milford Superior Court after the death of Fairfield Prep student Jimmy McGrath outside of a Shelton house party back in 2022. The state wants to try Valley on some lesser charges. However, Valley's new attorney wants the case dismissed. Shelton police are warning the public about recent armed car break-ins. Police posted to the department Facebook page that over the weekend, break-ins occurred in the Huntington section of the city. Four suspects are believed to be connected to those incidents. Police are reminding you to be aware of your surroundings, lock your cars, remove valuables from your cars, and check surveillance footage if you have cameras at your home. And starting today, if you're caught speeding in Fairfield, you will get ticketed. There are six locations where you'll find the cameras, all near schools, including Riverfield, Burr, and Dwight Elementary Schools, Fairfield Ward and Ludlow High Schools, and Notre Dame Prep. The fine for a first violation is $50. After that, it's $75. To see the exact streets, speed limits, and more, check the Fairfield Town website. With your headlines, I'm Melissa Sheketoff. WeB 108 First News.
2: 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Traffic, we have a two-car crash southbound on the parkway in Trumbull right by the Route 8 exit, and that has caused a backup from the Sikorsky Bridge heading in through Trumbull. Once you get past that on the parkway, pretty much a stop-and-go ride through Trumbull, Fairfield, into Westport, heavy ride in New Canaan as you make your way to Long Ridge Road in Stamford. Delays northbound on the Connecticut Turnpike in Milford. They're easing a bit now as you make your way towards the mall. Earlier overturned truck has been cleared, but it's still pretty slow through that area. Southbound at Stop and Go Bridgeport, heading through Norwalk, and then once again into Darien, and a heavy ride in Stamford. Southbound on the Connecticut Turnpike, we've got delays through Ansonia into Shelton on Route 8 South. WeB 108 Connecticut traffic. The WeB 108 Sacred Heart University forecast today, partly sunny and highs up around 67. It's going to be chilly tonight, 44 with a clear sky, and then becoming partly sunny in the middle 70s tomorrow. This is day one of the hurricane season for this year. The Reynolds Farms Nursery Norwalk temperature is 58 in Stamford.

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1: This is Jonathan in West Haven. $1,038. Are you ready to play?
2: Yes.
1: This New Canaan school has one, and what is it?
2: A therapy dog.
1: A therapy dog. What do Kevin Bacon, Drew Carey, and Madonna have in common?
2: They've all done music.
1: They've all done music. These codes should be used sparingly.
2: Codes to protect you from the nuclear fallout.
1: For the fallout. You will most likely find these in your bathroom.
2: Shampoo.
1: And this chorus is more popular than the verses.
2: Happy birthday.
1: Happy birthday. Good answers, Jonathan. I like them all. Unfortunately, I see 0 out of 5.
2: Okay.
1: Well, listen, you got through, you played, and now I have 2 tickets for you to see Straight No Chaser at the Palace Stamford on June the 25th.
2: Thank you very much.
1: And coming up tomorrow, our cash jackpot, $1,048 in the Weeby 108 Bigelow T5 question quiz from Weeby 108. Not as exciting as the euphoria ending last night, but nonetheless, we're still alive. 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Traffic at 8:15. A 2-car crash southbound in Trumbull on the Parkway. Delays back from the Sikorsky Bridge. Looks like they're in the midst of finally clearing that. Right lane was out. Southbound, we continue with a strong delay between Fairfield and Westport. Also, as you make your way from Norwalk into New Canaan. Southbound on the Connecticut Turnpike. Slim, minor delays now in Bridgeport. It's heavy Westport to Norwalk and a lot of volume as you head through Stamford 2. And a slow ride as you approach Shelton. Southbound on Route 8 from Ansonia and the Commodore Hull Bridge work zone in Shelton. 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
1: WeB 108, I'm Alyssa Sheketoff. A heads up, if you're driving through or live in Fairfield and you're speeding, you're going to get ticketed starting today. There are six locations where you'll find speed cameras, all of them near schools, including Riverfield, Burr, and Dwight Elementary Schools, Fairfield Ward and Ludlow High Schools, and Notre Dame Prep. The fine for a first violation is $50. After that, it's $75. Happening tomorrow in Trumbull, the Long Hill Fire Department will host the 2026 Bridgeport Area Retired Firefighters Memorial Mass. This event is meant to remember and honor the brave firefighters who made the ultimate sacrifice in the line of duty. All firefighters, retired firefighters, family members, and members of the public are invited to be there. It's happening tomorrow night at Holy Cross Lutheran Church on Main Street at 7 p.m. A popular natural grocery chain called Sprouts is looking to expand in New England. They're set to open a new location in Westport. The grocer is planning to build a Sprouts Farmers Market on Post Road East. They're also planning to build a location in Milford on the Boston Post Road, which is set to open in 2027. And staying in Westport, Frank Pepe's is opening its latest location today at 361 Post Road West. There will be a ribbon-cutting ceremony today for the expansion of New Haven-style pizza in Fairfield County. The Westport restaurant will mark Frank Pepe's ninth location in Connecticut. With your headlines, I'm Alyssa Sheketoff, WeB 108 First News.
2: 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Traffic delays southbound on the Connecticut Turnpike, Stratford, around exit 33. Also slow in Bridgeport, Fairfield to Norwalk, and through Stamford 9 to exit 6. Still leftover delays southbound in Trumbull, coming out of Stratford into Trumbull. And that's an earlier crash right near Route 8, and that is causing that backup. Southbound, we continue to see volume from Fairfield into Westport, and then Norwalk through New Canaan and the rest area, and to Long Ridge Road in Stamford. WeB 108, Connecticut traffic. The WeB 108 Sacred Heart University forecast today. It's going to be partly sunny. Highs up near 67. Now, clear and very cool tonight. We'll drop to 44. Partly sunny and the mid-70s for tomorrow. The Reynolds Farms Nursery Norwalk temperature is 59 in Bridgeport.
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0: So today is June 1st, Storm and Norman, Weeby Wake Up Morning Show. It's also the first day of the Know the Zone automated work zone speed cameras that have started up today. So the premise behind this idea is to slow drivers down and to discourage dangerous behavior behind the wheel. You want to keep all the workers safe. So 95 today at exit 43 in West Haven is going to be where the camera is set up today. So if you're going 10 miles an hour over the speed limit and a radar catches you, you will get ticketed. There's a grace period now that you get a warning in the mail before they actually start fining you. And they're going to be taking a picture of the car and the license plate. But they say that facial features will be masked in those pictures.
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0: Sarah McLachlan is coming to the Hartford Healthcare Amphitheater on July the 8th. It's the Better Broken Tour. She's pretty funny. I mean, not only does she have a gazillion hits, but she's pretty funny when it comes to her storytelling. And all this week, Alan Lamberti at 4 o'clock is going to give you an opportunity to win tickets. And one lucky Weeby 108 listener is going to get a VIP soundcheck pass before the show and a signed copy of her new album. So listen to Alan this afternoon at 4. It is 8:46. 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Very heavy delays in Trumbull through Fairfield and Westport South on the Merritt Parkway, also New Canaan heading into Stamford. 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

So Sabrina Carpenter, one of her famous idols, is Marilyn Monroe. Today, Marilyn Monroe, the iconic actress, would be turning 100. And here's Sabrina on WeeB 108.

0: to Ed Sheeran. It's true, my bad habits get to you. And Gloria Gaynor. You gotta lay down and die. Oh, no, not I. I will survive. To Sabrina Carpenter. The best music variety to make you feel good and help you relax plays here. 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
12: 917, Weeby 108, Center for Cancer Care, Griffin Hospital. Connecticut traffic delays in Fairfield and Westport, Norwalk on the Turnpike. Slow going in Fairfield, southbound on the Merritt Parkway. Weeby 108, Connecticut traffic. The Weeby 108 Sacred Heart University forecast today, partly to mostly sunny skies, highs around 67, and then clear and cool tonight, 44, partly sunny mid-70s for tomorrow. The Reynolds Farms Nursery Norwalk temperature is 59 right there at the harbor in Southport. 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

Right after 10, good morning. Welcome to the Lion's Den. Are you ready for a great day together? It's the 108 days of summer on WeeB 108. 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
13: Weeby 108 Center for Cancer Care at Griffin Hospital, Connecticut. Traffic, just some minor volume delays. 95 southbound Fairfield into Stamford. Looks pretty heavy, too, going through the no exit zone southbound on the parkway. And we've got some notes about Metro North going on here in Greenwich. There's police activity going there. Delays up to 20 minutes on the Metro North New Haven line, both directions near Greenwich. And be aware that speed cameras going live today. Several work zones across the state. Slow down, okay? 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Weeby 108 Sacred Heart University forecast. Few clouds and sun today. Isolated showers this afternoon. Possible 68s are high. Cool overnight tonight, 44. And then early tomorrow we'll have lots of sunshine. Clouds and isolated showers possible tomorrow. The high will be near 75. 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

Girls lacrosse state tournament begins tomorrow. And amongst the favorites, Darien Blue Wave, Wilton Warriors, and New Canaan Rams. Danny Lyons on WeB 108. I'm not taking any sides. I'm rooting for all of you. 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

Iris from the Goo Goo Dolls on Weeby 108 from the movie City of Angels with Nicolas Cage and Meg Ryan about an angel who throws away his immortality so he can become human and feel love. 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

0: Yeah, cold, hard for Elton John, Dua Lipa, but a nice, warm, Weeby 108 days of summer with our friends at Big Y. All summer long, we'll be where you are. 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This Saturday, it's the Stratford Main Street Festival. 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
8: Weeby 108, Center for Cancer Care at Griffin Hospital, Connecticut Traffic, Roadwork 95 northbound, Norwalk between exits 15 and 18, the Sherwood Island Connector, northbound heading towards Wallingford into Meriden, the merge of 91. That's, of course, a mess for all that construction. Metro North, New Haven line, still ongoing police activity in Greenwich, so you can expect some delays going through there, about 15 minutes, they're saying now. And don't forget, speed cameras are live today at several work areas across the state, West Haven and a bunch of other spots too. So be aware of that, all right? Just slow down as you head through those work zones. 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Clouds and sun, maybe an isolated shower this afternoon. 68s are high. Clear, cool overnight into the 40s. And then tomorrow, we'll start out with the sun. Again, showers in the afternoon are possible. High 75. It warms up on Wednesday into the 80s again. The Reynolds Farms Nursery Norwalk temperature is 62 in Weston. 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

Would you be okay with Storm and Norman sending you a check for $1,048? That's the cash jackpot. The Weeby 108 Bigelow T 5-question quiz. Answer all the questions tomorrow morning. You get that. If not, tickets for Straight No Chaser at the Palace Stamford, June 25th from Weeby 108.

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3: Great story about an 8-year-old named Madeline who proved that one small act can lead to something extraordinary. So Madeline heard her neighbor Ethan playing guitar in his backyard. She wanted to request a Taylor Swift song, but was too shy to go there herself. So she wrote the request on a piece of paper, folded it into a paper airplane, and tossed it over the fence. Ethan found the note and played Taylor's hit Love Story while Madeline sang along. Now, her mom posted that video online, and of course, millions of people fell in love with the story, including Taylor Swift herself. So she sent signed guitars and personal notes to both Madeline and Ethan, saying to Ethan, just in case you need an extra guitar. And I promise you, that is exactly who Taylor Swift is. And that's our good news today, right before lunchtime in the Lion's Den on Weeby 108.
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10: Weeby 108, Center for Cancer Care at Griffin Hospital, Connecticut traffic. Look for delays, 95 northbound Norwalk, exit 15, right in through Westport, exit 18 for left lane construction. Also, Wallingford northbound on the parkway heading towards that merge in 91 with that big project there. Speed cameras are out in work zones today. Give those people a break that are working out there, right? If you're caught, you're going to get a warning and then tickets too. So slow down through the work areas. 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Weeby 108, Sacred Heart University forecast. Few clouds and sun today. Maybe an isolated shower this afternoon. 68. Clear and cool overnight. It's just going to be in the 40s, and then bright to start tomorrow. Maybe some isolated afternoon showers possible. A little warmer near 75. And the Reynolds Farms Nursery Norwalk temperature 63 in Trumbull. 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

Taylor Swift, always in the news. Their wedding, supposedly July 3rd in New York City, has a very strict no ring, no bring policy, which means only married or engaged guests are invited to come along, so you don't get to bring a plus one. And a lot of people not too happy about that. They say it's outdated. We be 108.

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going to be a great night with Sarah McLachlan at the Hartford Healthcare Amphitheater July 8th. It's Danny Lyons on WeeBee 108. 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

June 1st, it is the start of the meteorological summer and also the beginning of hurricane season. And they say we could have a below average year this year, maybe 16 named storms, maybe 3 to 9 of those become hurricanes, and 1 to 4 will be major hurricanes, influenced largely by El Nino. We'd be 108.

0: Dorman Norman is going to tell you a tale of what it was like back then. Connecticut in-home assistance today in Weeby history.
1: It's June 1st. On this day in 1992, New Canaan's Paul Simon married fellow musician Edie Brickell.
2: I tell her my age, which was 47. 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And she was 24 or something. 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
5: 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Natalie was killed by Joran Vandersloot.
1: 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And the number one song on Weeby 108 in 1989 was from Paula Abdul.
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15: 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Traffic, they picked up that road work in Darien. We just have some volume southbound on 95 in Stamford and both directions as you make your way towards West Haven this afternoon. 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Few clouds and sun. Isolated shower this afternoon is possible as we hit 68 for the high. It's going to be chilly overnight, 44. And then tomorrow, clouds and sun again, maybe some afternoon showers, and we'll get up to 75. And the Reynolds Farms Nursery Norwalk temperature, a bit chilly, it's 65 in Monroe. 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

0: righty, the Weeby 108 Bigelow T5 question quiz every morning right before 8 o'clock. 4 out of 5 is what we have so far, and you need 5 to get the cash jackpot, which is $1,048 tomorrow morning right before 8 o'clock. Storm and Norman gives you an opportunity to call in, answer the questions, win the cash. You know how it goes, right? If we don't get a winner, that cash jackpot just keeps going up. It keeps rising, and just for getting through, though, Norman always has a really nice prize for you. All this week, it's tickets to see Straight No Chaser. They'll be at the Palace Theater June 25th from Weeby 108.
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The American Red Cross reminds you they need blood. It's Danny Lyons on Weeby 108. Yeah, with summer travel, school breaks, extreme heat, severe weather can disrupt blood drives, and it makes it harder to maintain a stable blood supply during the busiest time when there's lots of car accidents and ATV accidents, sports injuries during the summertime. People are very active. So if you can, make an appointment at your American Red Cross. Give blood. 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
13: Weeby 108, Center for Cancer Care at Griffin Hospital, Connecticut. Traffic seeing delays now. Parkway southbound in Orange, that's between Route 34 and Exit 41. We also have the delays Darien into Westport at the moment and southbound on 95 through Stanford. 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Weeby 108, Sacred Heart University forecast, sunshine, some clouds, and possibly a passing shower today. High should get to about 68. Cool overnight in the 40s, and then tomorrow, partly to mostly cloudy. Isolated afternoon showers are possible with a high 75. And the Reynolds Farms Nursery Norwalk temperature, 65 in Bridgeport. 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

All right, you already do your rabbit today. First day of June. We have Juneteenth coming up as a holiday this month. And Father's Day is on June 21st this year, which is the first day of summer. We have a special thing for Dad. Tell you about that coming up on WeeBee 108.

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Make sure you check Alan Lamberti this afternoon, 4 o'clock. He's got tickets for you to see Sarah McLachlan at the Hartford Healthcare Amphitheater July 8th, all this week at 4 o'clock. One lucky winner is going to be able to bring someone along for the VIP sound check. 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

0: 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Well, we told you that Father's Day this year is June 21st. 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
20: 95 northbound, accident approaching exit 32 has things backing up towards Bridgeport southbound. Of course, some onlooking delays as well. Lower Fairfield County, 95 north, an hour frontage to Bridgeport. The parkway is the way to go. 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
21: Weeby 108, Sacred Heart University forecast. It's going to be clear and cool overnight tonight as we drop down into the mid-40s. Expect a bright start to the day tomorrow, then a cloudy afternoon, and then some more isolated showers on the way. Highs are going to be in the mid-70s. The Reynolds Farms Nursery in Norwalk. Temperature 66 in Bridgeport. 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

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Well, where would you like to go? Especially with an extra $1,048 in your pocket. The Weeby 108 Bigelow T5 question quiz every single morning right before 8. Storm and Norman asks the same five questions. A lot of 4 out of 5s, but you got to match all 5 of his answers in order to get paid tomorrow morning on Weeby 108.

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0: this past Thursday, we sent somebody to go see Bruno Mars in Tampa. Maybe we'll be sending you to Baltimore to go see BTS this Thursday. The Weeby 108 Little Pub Summer Concert Getaway. It happens every single week where we're going to whisk you away. 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It's coming this Thursday all day long. You'll hear a keyword every single hour. The more chances, the more times you text it back in, the more chances you have to win.
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0: 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Who's this?
1: Hi, my name is Kelly Dory, calling from Newington, Connecticut.
0: Hi, Kelly. Congratulations. You are caller number 8.
1: Oh, I'm so excited. I love Sarah McLachlan so much.
0: Have you ever seen her live?
1: I have. I saw her one time, and it was amazing. I will never forget it.
0: Well, your second time will be July 8th in Bridgeport at the Hartford Healthcare Amphitheater. Congratulations.
1: That's amazing. Thank you so much. I've been a fan of her for the last 2 decades.
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9: 84 westbound, absolute parking lot coming out of Danbury, going over the state line because of a crash in Brewster, New York. Wilbur Cross, southbound, an accident approaching exit 53 in North Haven. On the Upper Merritt northbound, a crash reported at the Route 8 on-ramp in Lower Fairfield County, 95 North. Over an hour, Greenwich through Fairfield. 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
10: The Weeby 108 Sacred Heart University forecast. A nice night tonight, clear and cool. We'll drop down to the mid-40s. Expect a nice start to the day tomorrow with plenty of sun. But by the afternoon, the clouds roll in with some isolated afternoon showers possible and highs in the mid-70s. The Reynolds Farms Nursery in Norwalk temperature is 65 in Stratford. 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
23: 84 westbound crawling off exit 3 going over the state line because of a crash in Brewster, New York. Lower Fairfield County, 95 North, 90 minutes. Greenwich through Bridgeport, the Parkway is the way to go. New Haven, 91 South, you're on the brakes from exit 6 down through the merge and through Long Wharf. 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
1: Weeby 108 Sacred Heart University forecast. A nice night tonight, mostly clear and cool. We'll drop down to the mid-40s. A bright start to the day tomorrow. The afternoon becomes partly cloudy and some isolated afternoon showers are possible. Highs are going to be back into the mid-70s. The Reynolds Farms Nursery in Norwalk temperature is 65 in Stamford. eBay is home to millions of finds, and each one becomes part of your story, from your favorite vintage band tee to the dream car you've been searching for or the foul ball you heroically gave away. It's all there on eBay. eBay, things people love.

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that big rumble you felt on Saturday in parts of Connecticut wasn't thunder. It was a meteorite that exploded over Massachusetts. It had the equivalency of 300 tons of TNT. They couldn't have waited one more month and done that on the 4th of July. That would have been awesome. We'd be 108.

0: 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Dan Perkins Subaru, We Be Wellness with Alan Lamberti.
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0: 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There's lots of options for strengthening your feet, and the rest of your body will thank you for it.
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4: 95 northbound plan on an hour and 20. Greenwich to Bridgeport. The Parkway in northbound is a little easier. New Haven 91 south.
10: jamming. Exit 6 down through the merge and through Long Wharf and 84 westbound crawling. Exit 3 going over the state line because of a crash in Brewster, New York. 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
0: Weeby 108, Sacred Heart University forecast. A nice night tonight, clear and cool. We'll drop down to the mid-40s. Starting off nice and sunny tomorrow for the morning, but the afternoon becomes cloudy and some isolated afternoon showers roll in. Highs in the mid-70s. 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

We want to give away the money. We want to do it tomorrow morning right before 8 with Storm and Norman. $1,048 in the Weeby 108 Bigelow T5 question quiz. The jackpot keeps rising every day until we give away the money. We're going to give it away to somebody local, somebody in Connecticut. It could be you listening right now. Hopefully you can match all of his answers and win.

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The Big Y Weeby 108 Days of Summer is back. 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
16: 84 westbound, crawling, coming off exit 3, going over the state line because of a crash in Brewster, New York. Lower Fairfield County, 95 north, hour and 10 from Greenwich to Bridgeport. The parkway is a little bit easier. New Haven, 91 south, crawling from exit 6 down through the merge and through Long Wharf. 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
6: WeeB 108 Sacred Heart University forecast. Clear and cool overnight tonight as we drop down to the mid-40s. Tomorrow we'll start off nice and sunny, and then the clouds roll in and they'll bring some isolated afternoon showers that are possible with highs in the mid-70s. The Reynolds Farms Nursery in Norwalk temperature, it's 64 in Wilton to celebrate America's 250th anniversary. We're coming together from coast to coast for star-spangled events, live performances, and the largest day of giving in American history. 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

0: Stormin' Norman is going to tell you a tale of what it was like back then. 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
1: It's June 1st. On this day in 1992, New Canaan's Paul Simon married fellow musician Edie Burkell.
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5: Her mother learned for sure what she always suspected. Natalie was killed by Joran Vandersloot.
1: And in the year 2000, the average price for a gallon of milk in Derby cost $2.78. And the number one song on Weeby 108 in 1989 was from Paula Abdul.

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9: 84 westbound jamming coming off of exit 3, going over the state line from an accident in Brewster, New York. That is still there. Lower Fairfield County, 95 northbound side. Over an hour from Greenwich to Bridgeport, Parkway is a little bit easier. 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
10: Weeby 108, Sacred Heart University forecast. Clear and cool overnight. We'll drop down to the mid-40s, and we'll start off nice and sunny tomorrow. But then by the middle of the day into the afternoon, the clouds roll in, bringing some isolated afternoon showers with highs in the mid-70s. The Reynolds Farms Nursery in Norwalk. 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

Tomorrow morning, 8 a.m., Storm and Norman will ask you five questions. It's the same five questions that he's asked every morning since the beginning of the year. It's the Weeby 108 Bigelow T5 question quiz. 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Somebody in Connecticut is going to get that money from Weeby 108.

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Well, today was the day you could buy K-pop Demon Hunters trading cards, and I believe they're already sold out online because people just want everything K-pop Demon Hunters. 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We're still waiting on the sequel, but you can get your hands on those trading cards, and yes, there are golden variants, appropriately enough. Weeby 108.

0: Well, I gave away a pair of tickets earlier today. I'll do it again tomorrow. I will do it every single day this week. It's Alan on WeeBee 108, and I'm talking about Sarah McLachlan in Bridgeport, the Hartford Healthcare Amphitheater on July 8th. Not only will you get tickets to the show, but then at the end of the week, I will upgrade somebody to VIP soundcheck passes before the show, as well as a signed copy of Sarah McLachlan's new album. Every single day at 4, another chance for you to win.
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12: 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Alan Lamberti takes you back to a simpler time with two classics and the story behind them. 84 westbound parking lot coming off exit 3 going over the state line because of a crash that remains in Brewster, New York.
13: Lower Fairfield County, 95 North, solid hour. Greenwich through Fairfield, the lower Merritt is the better ride. Wilbur Cross, southbound, congestion delays going down into the West Rock Tunnel and Route 8, getting ready for road work in Ansonia, Seymour, and in Beacon Falls. Weeby 108, Center for Cancer Care, Griffin Hospital traffic.
0: The Weeby 108 Sacred Heart University forecast. We've got a nice night tonight. It's going to be clear and cool, and we'll drop down into the mid-40s. Tomorrow, we'll start off nice and sunny for the ride into work, but by the ride home, it'll be cloudy with some isolated thunder showers and highs in the mid-70s. The Reynolds Farms Nursery in Norwalk, temperature 63 in New Canaan.

0: You're on Weeby 108. It's Intelligence for Your Life, your new and improved life in 2 minutes or less. My name is John Tesh, and let's talk about the latest Gen Z hobby. It's browsing estate sales. Thanks to the boomer stuff avalanche, in which boomers are downsizing and selling the things they've accumulated over the years, interest in estate sales is on the rise. There are now thousands of posts on TikTok and Instagram with the hashtag estate sale, with tips and preview sales and people showing off their finds. Even the site estatesales.net is seeing a lot more younger visitors. For Gen Z, estate sales are a way to slow down, touch grass, and live more intentionally. They're foregoing fast fashion and cheap furniture in favor of high-quality finds for a fraction of the cost. While vintage clothing and collectibles are Gen Z favorites, they're also on the hunt for Art Deco furniture, including bar cabinets and light fixtures, antique jewelry, especially large brooches, quirky serving items like vintage caviar trays and oyster plates. Even spice jars from the 1980s are sought after. Please don't tell me the 1980s are now considered vintage. Oh my goodness.
1: Intelligence for your life.
0: And coming up, what's the secret to being seen as more professional and productive at work? It all starts before you even clock in. I'll tell you how a simple transition ritual could totally remake your day.

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1: So we all know the obvious signs of not getting enough sleep. Brain fog, low energy, bad moods. But doctors say sleep deprivation can show up in ways a lot of us completely miss. Take focus and attention. The Rochester Sleep Disorder Clinic says in kids and adults,

0: A lack of sleep can mimic ADHD. It can trigger trouble with concentration, behavior, and impulse control. And in a lot of cases, when people get the rest they need, those ADHD-like symptoms actually disappear. Here's another surprising symptom of a lack of sleep: bad decisions. Research from UC Irvine found people who were sleep-deprived were more than four times as likely to agree to something that wasn't true, including confessing to crimes they didn't commit. In other words, when you're exhausted, you're more likely to go along with others just to get through the moment. And if you consistently wake up in the middle of the night to use the bathroom, that could be sleep apnea, because when your breathing is disrupted during sleep, it puts stress on the heart. And that triggers hormones that make your body release fluid. So if something feels off, it might not be random. It might be your sleep, and you might need a sleep study.
1: Intelligence for your life.
0: And coming up, when is the last time you took a hot shower with a freshly peeled orange? This is something a growing number of people are doing on a regular basis, and it's not just some crazy new social media trend. I'll break down research from environmental psychologist Dr. Sally Augustin that says shower oranges offer an effective way to de-stress.
2: Next to your bed, in the living room, or even on that little shelf in the shower.
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1: So have you ever tried showering while peeling a fresh orange? There are hundreds of thousands of social media posts with the hashtag shower oranges, with people describing the peace and the euphoria even they feel after peeling, sniffing, even eating an orange while they're taking a hot shower. And surprisingly, this is one social media trend with science that backs it up. For example, according to environmental psychologist Dr. Sally Augustin, citrus aromas are proven to reduce stress, and heat and humidity make smells more intense. So when you peel an orange in a hot shower, it provides an energy boost and reduces anxiety. And the Mayo Clinic backs this up. In their research, when patients smelled the scent of orange essential oil, they reported reduced stress, more energy, better digestion, even less nausea. And research from Penn State found that the act of peeling an orange does have a meditative effect. It helps distract you from your worries, pulls you into the here and now. Plus, even if you make a mess, you're in the shower. Peeling an orange in the shower, and I'm trying.
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1: So, Gib, you know I've composed a few sports themes over the years.
0: Well aware.
1: And now this is really good news for me because maybe I can compose some more. A study shows motivational music makes people more confident taking risks.
0: Oh, yeah.
1: So when you see athletes listening to music to pump themselves up before a game, it can absolutely work. According to a study in Frontiers in Psychology, motivational music increases an athlete's desire to try something risky and get in the right mindset before an event.
2: Oh, 100%.
1: Yeah, try something risky. I got to be careful with that.
2: Well, yeah, but I mean, if you're an elite athlete, trying something risky means like a new move that gets you around somebody. It's not like paragliding.
1: A triple sal cow rather than a double.
2: Bungee jumping. Right, it's not skydiving. Obviously we all.
1: I use it all the time.
2: I mean, so do
1: even I. if I'm not right now, I use it.
2: Yeah. I listen to pump up music if I have to take the trash out. I need that extra bit of motivation for every part of my life. But you see athletes walking through the tunnel into the stadium. They got the headphones on. You
1: know, we are the champion.
2: And there's no greater awful thing than getting to the gym. You have all of your stuff there. You put your headphones on and you hear the of your headphone batteries running out before you even get started. Might as well not even work out because we need this. We need the pump up.
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